back is farm no more. No, I ain't gonna work on Maggie's farm no more. Well, I try my best to be just like I am. But everybody wants you.

years can a mountain exist before it is washed to the sea? 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Yes, and how many times can a man turn his head and pretend that he just doesn't

Yes, and how many times must a man look up before he can see the sky? Yes, and how many ears must one man have before he can hear people cry? Yes, and how many deaths will it take till he knows

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Protester says, now you know how it feels, and he kicks it into the sea.

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The president has called in the feds. I've been planning this for years. I'll shoot you in the fucking face if you think of coming around here. I'll shoot you just for fun. I'm a statue lying on my side in the sun with the memory of an elephant. 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I'll shoot you all for free if you so much as look at me.

0: 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And my name is Bobby Brown. 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
0: I crave your touch.
1: You want to kiss me.
0: I love every side of you.
1: And I won't forget you. I yearn to love you, but
0: I love the most. Besides of you that hate me the most,
1: so many voices inside my head.
0: So many faces.
1: It's
0: so many sides of you.
1: I don't know what to think.
0: I know that they will hurt
1: to listen.
0: Tear me at my flesh.
1: I see
0: rip me apart.
1: Destroy me.
0: But I can't
1: resist. Stop it. I need you to sit back and watch as all the parts.
0: All your parts are tearing you apart.
1: I love you.
0: Pulling me in every direction.
1: I hate you.
0: I should run. I should forget you, but I can't.
1: You're nothing to me.
0: I need you. Every breath I take is for you.

when all of its exports are no longer in style? Are you seriously still trying to kid me that all culture will be just fine when all we've left is knobheads Morris dancing to Sham 69?

never laid a red in the Mickey Mouse Club, and I don't care. You know, they'll never let